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What you see is what you get. 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Things I do, I do. 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
1: y rezar para que el locutor no la pise.
0: Así fueron los 90. Y acá tienen su tributo. Tributo a los 90. 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And it always seems you got something on your mind other than me. 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